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She break it down, she take it low. She's fine as hell, she's about the dough. 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Gone crazy, face it. She's so much more than you used to. Knows just how to move to seduce you. She gon' do right thing, touch her right spot, dancing.

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We can switch positions.

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1: I took a pill in Ibiza to show Avicii I was cool. And when I finally got sober, felt 10 years older, but fuck it, it was something to do. I'm living out in LA. I drive a sports car just to prove I'm a real big baller, cause I made $1 million and I spend it on girls and shoes. But you're

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It is the pettiness of one's mind

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Are you ready? 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Are you ready? Are you ready?

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